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Well, here's a little preview. 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

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I was like 16 with a little 50K from a show that I did last minute. 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Rapper Salt Bray, where is your credit? 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

0: 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So how's your evening so far?
1: Don't be a vibe killer.

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Tell me, is this paradise? Slap my body with a birch in the

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She ain't got a heart or an ass, just the brains got an ass, cause her ass on a learning curve. And she let her earn a verb, I mean burn the word, that's only legal with a doctor's note. Real deep pockets like a doctor's coat, stay fitted like Diddy hair back trying to rock the boat. She the first maid when I rock the boat, she never forget to ride like a bicycle. She like playing strange chains with icicles, it goes her blank, blank.